0: KUS, U.S. Country, 99.9. Coming up. 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
1: I am sure this guy got some sort of dark pleasure out of doing what he did. And I know many will think this was harmless and humorous. But I also know a bunch of people who did not think that way at all. But before we get to that, don't you hate uninvited guests? Especially the ones that will not leave. And even if you ask nicely, they still might kill you.
0: This is Riding with Rowdy. 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Next.
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2: A homeowner in Sierra Madre, California, glanced outside the kitchen window the other day and noticed a large black bear enjoying a leisurely swim in his backyard. Security video showed the bear just kind of cooling off, climbing out and casually wandering away. Wildlife officials say that bears are increasingly entering residential areas in search of relief from the heat, and I get it. Like every other pool guest, this one didn't bring a towel and peed in the water when they thought nobody was looking.
1: This is Riding with Rowdy.
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4: Here's your MyUSCountry.com weather forecast. Partly cloudy skies tonight with a slight chance of thunderstorms. Lows dip down to about 63. Winds out of the southwest, 5 to 10 miles an hour. Cloudy skies with a few peaks of sun tomorrow. Chance of thunderstorms. Daytime highs approaching 76. Partly cloudy skies tomorrow night. Slight chance for storms. Lows around 57. From the Weatherology Weather Center, I'm meteorologist Megan Mulford. Right now, it's 78 degrees.
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3: Don Williams just happens to be one of my favorite country singers of all time, and what a treasure trove his family just discovered. And you can put an ear on it, too. Lots talk about this among my Rowdy friends. See what they have to say on my Facebook page at Rowdy Vision. So what is up with my online buds today? Sarah says, feel free to take advice from me. However, I should point out, I almost choked to death drinking Pringles crumbs out of an empty can. James is probably going to fade some heat for this, but it is funny. He says, I just learned that orcas are the only other mammals that experience menopause. So, trashing some guy's yacht makes a little more sense now. And Paula is facing one of life's little challenges, and I bet you've been there too. She says, I came up with an email password strong enough for me to immediately forget.
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2: You tell me this isn't creepy. A man in Wales has been fined after dressing as the Grim Reaper and climbing onto the roof of a hospital and staring through the windows of patients' rooms. The 26-year-old wore this long black hood and he carried out this stunt at night, which understandably did not bring a whole lot of comfort to those who were there awaiting test results. He pleaded guilty to causing a disturbance. Apparently, the hospital is quite strict on their policy that death must enter through the emergency room door like everybody else.
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4: Here's your MyUSCountry.com weather forecast. Partly cloudy skies tonight with a slight chance of thunderstorms. Lows dip down to about 63. Winds out of the southwest, 5 to 10 miles an hour. Cloudy skies with a few peaks of sun tomorrow. Chance of thunderstorms. Daytime highs approaching 76. Partly cloudy skies tomorrow night. Slight chance for storms. Lows around 57. From the Weatherology Weather Center, I'm meteorologist Megan Mulford. Currently, it's 77 degrees.
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1: How many of you have a storage shed or a greenhouse in your backyard? 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
1: A Kentucky man has broken the world record for assembling a Mr. Potato Head while blindfolded. Yeah, he attached the eyes, the ears, the nose, the mouth, the arms, and the hat. And he managed to do this in 7.92 seconds, which is quite a feat, you cannot deny. But if you are a grown man who can dress a plastic potato that quickly in the dark, I'm not sure it's the blindfold part you should be explaining.
0: You're riding with Rowdy. The good stuff. Back in a few.
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4: Here's your MyUSCountry.com weather forecast. Partly cloudy skies tonight with a slight chance of thunderstorms. Lows dip down to about 63. Winds out of the southwest, 5 to 10 miles an hour. Cloudy skies with a few peaks of sun tomorrow. Chance of thunderstorms. Daytime highs approaching 76. Partly cloudy skies tomorrow night. Slight chance for storms. Lows around 57. From the Weatherology Weather Center, I'm meteorologist Megan Mulford. Currently, it's 77 degrees.
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0: Yeah, each strip combines salty, thick bacon with the same sweet cinnamon flavor that you get on a cinnamon roll. 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It was a limited promotion designed to make fast food feel more sophisticated. And apparently it worked, because nothing says elegance like eating fish eggs off a chicken nugget while sitting next to the broken ice cream machine.
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2: You will never guess who's coming to dinner. A New Jersey family discovered an 8-foot Burmese python that was living underneath their backyard shed. When they discovered it, that snake had a large bulge in its stomach, and an x-ray confirmed that it had recently swallowed an entire possum. Well, animal control removed that python, and they did it safely and humanely. But the man who was scheduled to inspect that structure for termites, well, he mysteriously canceled but didn't really give any reason why.
0: You're Riding with Rowdy. 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
5: Here's your MyUSCountry.com weather forecast. Partly cloudy tonight with a slight chance for storms. Lows around 63. Southwesterly winds 5 to 10 miles an hour. Cloudy skies with a few peaks of sun tomorrow. Chance of thunderstorms. Highs level off around 76. Lows dip down to about 57. Tomorrow night, slight chance for storms. From the Weatherology Weather Center, I'm Staff Meteorologist Megan Mulford. Right now, 73.
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1: It's Writin' with Rowdy.
2: This was pricey, and it was stinky. A Canadian town is finally removing thousands of gallons of rotting fish sauce that have created a horrible, noxious odor for residents for years. This fermented liquid had been sitting inside abandoned industrial tanks at a bankrupt food processing plant, sending the stench across the community every time the wind changed direction. City officials say relief is coming soon. Until then, any home for sale in the region will be listed as waterfront with notes of anchovy.
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4: Here's your MyUSCountry.com weather forecast. Partly cloudy tonight with a slight chance for storms. Lows around 63. Southwesterly winds 5 to 10 miles an hour. Cloudy skies with a few peaks of sun tomorrow. Chance of thunderstorms. Highs level off around 76. Lows dip down to about 57. Tomorrow night, slight chance for storms. From the Weatherology Weather Center, I'm Staff Meteorologist Megan Mulford. Right now, 73.
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1: TSA agents at an Alabama airport found five stolen Civil War cannonballs meticulously wrapped in paper towels and shoved inside a grandmother's checked suitcase. Well, investigators determined that it was her grandchild that had taken them from historic Fort Morgan and slipped them into Granny's luggage while she wasn't looking. Authorities returned those cannonballs and declined to press charges. Grandma, however, has reportedly canceled Christmas.
0: This is Riding with Rowdy.
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4: Here's your MyUSCountry.com weather forecast. Partly cloudy tonight with a slight chance for storms. Lows around 63. Southwesterly winds 5 to 10 miles an hour. Cloudy skies with a few peaks of sun tomorrow. Chance of thunderstorms. Highs level off around 76. Lows dip down to about 57. Tomorrow night, slight chance for storms. From the Weatherology Weather Center, I'm Staff Meteorologist Megan Mulford. Currently, it's 69 degrees.
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2: 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Yeah, a Florida woman was pulled over by police and she did have drugs in her car. So she called a friend who sent a man in a suit and tie claiming to be her attorney. Well, he arrived at the traffic stop and attempted to negotiate with police, but that guy couldn't produce any legal credentials. And investigators determined he wasn't a lawyer at all, so they arrested him too. The police report has redacted his name, which is okay. Until we know, we will just call him Timu Matlock.
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4: Here's your MyUSCountry.com weather forecast. Partly cloudy tonight with a slight chance for storms. Lows around 63. Southwestern.

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1: 'Tis the season for high school football. Yep, that time of the year is here. And an Arkansas high school football player practiced for nearly an hour the other day before he noticed something moving around inside of his helmet. Well, coaches pulled back the padding and discovered a 2-foot-long cottonmouth snake, which, by the way, is one of the most venomous snakes in the entire natural state. Amazingly, though, that player was not bitten. He just grabbed another helmet and went right back to practice. Had it been me, I think I would have immediately transferred to the chess team.
0: Rowdy Yates and Riding with Rowdy. This part pays for the other part.
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2: Ouch! You know that had to hurt. A circus performer at a New York County Fair was accidentally struck in the neck by an arrow during a live stunt. This performer remained conscious, thank God, and was rushed to the hospital and is expected to recover. Officials say the act is now under investigation, and I am no circus expert here, but if your grand finale includes the phrase expected to recover, well, you may need a new grand finale.
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0: weather forecast. Slight chance of thunderstorms tonight. Otherwise, mainly cloudy skies expected. Lows level off around 63. Winds out of the southwest, 5 to 10 miles an hour. Cloudy skies with a few peaks of sun tomorrow. Chance of thunderstorms. Daytime highs approaching 76. Lows around 57. Tomorrow night, slight chance of thunderstorms. From the Weatherology Weather Center, I'm meteorologist Megan Mulford. Right now, 68.
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5: Here's your MyUSCountry.com weather forecast. Slight chance of thunderstorms tonight. Otherwise, mainly cloudy skies expected. Lows level off around 63. Winds out of the southwest, 5 to 10 miles an hour. Cloudy skies with a few peaks of sun tomorrow. Chance of thunderstorms. Daytime highs approaching 76. Lows around 57. Tomorrow night, slight chance of thunderstorms. From the Weatherology Weather Center, I'm meteorologist Megan Mulford. Right now, 68.
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1: We travel to the land down under for our stupid criminal of the day. 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Officers arrested the primary suspect along with three accomplices. Now, the tip that led to their arrest was that these men were allegedly manufacturing handguns designed to look like smartphones. And if there is a positive to this story at all, is that this guy may have made the very first cell phone that will actually deter anyone from calling you about your car's extended warranty.
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1: Before we go, I wanted to tell you that he's going to be okay. Talking about that horse that became separated from its rider during a 100-mile endurance race somewhere in California. Well, search crews located that animal in a rugged wilderness about 7,000 feet above sea level. They sedated it, and then they airlifted it to safety in a special harness. That horse, uninjured, even managed to walk to its trailer afterward. Although we hear now it refuses to fly anywhere, anything but first class.
2: Riding with the Rowdy.
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5: Here's your MyUSCountry.com weather forecast. Slight chance of thunderstorms tonight. Otherwise, mainly cloudy skies expected. Lows level off around 63. Winds out of the southwest, 5 to 10 miles an hour. Cloudy skies with a few peaks of sun tomorrow. Chance of thunderstorms. Daytime highs approaching 76. Lows around 57. Tomorrow night, slight chance of thunderstorms. From the Weatherology Weather Center, I'm meteorologist Megan Mulford. Right now, 67.
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2: Here's your myuscountry.com weather forecast. Slight chance of thunderstorms tonight. Otherwise, mainly cloudy skies expected. Lows level off around 63. Winds out of the southwest, 5 to 10 miles an hour. Cloudy skies with a few peaks of sun tomorrow. Chance of thunderstorms. Daytime highs approaching 76. Lows around

0: 57. Tomorrow night, slight chance of thunderstorms. From the Weatherology Weather Center, I'm meteorologist Megan Mulford. Right now, 67.
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2: Here's your myuscountry.com weather forecast. Slight chance of thunderstorms overnight. Otherwise, mainly cloudy skies expected. Lows level off around 63. Southwest winds 5 to 10 miles an hour. Mainly cloudy skies expected again Tuesday. Chance of thunderstorms. Highs level off around 76. Partly cloudy Tuesday night. Slight chance for storms. Lows dip down to about 57. From the Weatherology Weather Center, I'm meteorologist Megan Mulford. Currently 66.
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3: Here's your myuscountry.com weather forecast. Slight chance for storms overnight. Otherwise, mainly cloudy skies expected. Lows level off around 63. Winds out of the southwest, 5 to 10 miles an hour. Slight chance of thunderstorms Tuesday. Highs level off around 76. Cloudy skies expected. Lows around 57 Tuesday night, partly cloudy. From the Weatherology Weather Center, I'm staff meteorologist Megan Mulford. Right now, 66.
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2: Here's your myuscountry.com weather forecast. Slight chance for storms overnight. Otherwise, mainly cloudy skies expected. Lows level off around 63. Winds out of the southwest, 5 to 10 miles an hour. Slight chance of thunderstorms Tuesday. Highs level off around 76. Cloudy skies expected. Lows around 57 Tuesday night. Partly cloudy. From the Weatherology Weather Center, I'm staff meteorologist Megan Mulford. Right now, 66.
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2: weather.
3: Here's your myuscountry.com weather forecast. Slight chance for storms overnight. Otherwise, mainly cloudy skies expected. Lows level off around 63. Winds out of the southwest, 5 to 10 miles an hour. Slight chance of thunderstorms Tuesday. Highs level off around 76. Cloudy skies expected. Lows around 57 Tuesday night. Partly cloudy. From the Weatherology Weather Center, I'm staff meteorologist Megan Mulford. Right now, 66.
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2: Here's your myuscountry.com weather forecast. Slight chance for storms overnight, otherwise mainly cloudy skies expected. Lows level off around 63. Winds out of the southwest, 5 to 10 miles an hour. Slight chance of thunderstorms Tuesday. Highs level off around 76. Cloudy skies expected. Lows around 57 Tuesday night, partly cloudy. From the Weatherology Weather Center, I'm Staff Meteorologist Megan Mulford. Right now, 66.

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3: Here's your MyUSCountry.com weather forecast. Slight chance for storms overnight. Otherwise, mainly cloudy skies expected. Lows level off around 63. Winds out of the southwest, 5 to 10 miles an hour. Slight chance of thunderstorms Tuesday. Highs level off around 76. Cloudy skies expected. Lows around 57 Tuesday night. Partly cloudy. From the Weatherology Weather Center, I'm Staff Meteorologist Megan Mulford. Right now, 65.
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3: Here's your MyUSCountry.com weather forecast. Slight chance for storms overnight, otherwise mainly cloudy skies expected. Lows dip down to about 63. Southerly winds 5 to 10 miles an hour. Cloudy skies Tuesday, slight chance of thunderstorms, high of 76. Lows level off around 57 Tuesday night, partly cloudy skies. From the Weatherology Weather Center, I'm staff meteorologist Megan Mulford. Currently, it's 65 degrees.
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3: Here's your MyUSCountry.com weather forecast. Slight chance for storms overnight. Otherwise, mainly cloudy skies expected. Lows dip down to about 63. Southerly winds, 5 to 10 miles an hour. Cloudy skies Tuesday. Slight chance of thunderstorms. High is 76. Lows level off around 57 Tuesday night. Partly cloudy skies. From the Weatherology Weather Center, I'm staff meteorologist Megan Mulford. Currently, it's 65 degrees.
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3: Here's your myuscountry.com weather forecast. Mainly cloudy skies expected overnight with a low of 63. South winds 5 to 10 miles an hour. Cloudy skies expected Tuesday. Chance of thunderstorms. Daytime highs approaching 76. Lows around 57 Tuesday night. Partly cloudy. Mainly sunny Wednesday with highs in the mid-70s. Chance for storms Thursday. From the Weatherology Weather Center, I'm meteorologist Megan Mulford. Currently 66.
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0: So, Bubba, what'd you end up doing for your Thanksgiving? You had a whole drama with your family and like...
1: Yeah, the VRBO, the Airbnb or whatever they're doing. I don't know. So we got a house that everybody finally agreed upon, and we're going to get everybody under one roof. It's got, I mean, we have a huge family. There's like 40-something people that are going to be there in this house.
2: Wow. Yes,
0: man. Anyway, they won't miss you if you're gone.
2: Nah.
1: Now we've moved into the negotiation stage on who gets what bedroom. And so everybody's like, well, I booked it. I should get the master bedroom. And I'm like,
0: shouldn't that go to your parents?
2: Yeah.
1: Thank you.
0: What?
1: The problem is the place, the big giant master with the big giant bath and all that upstairs. Is upstairs.
2: Oh, okay.
1: Yeah, right. So that, and I think they did that on purpose.
0: Oh, jeez, really?
1: Yeah, so okay. Well, I went through all the trouble. I booked it. I put it on my card, so I should, you know, blah, blah, blah. I'm like,
0: okay.
1: I said, I fired back with, well, let's go square footage here. If we're talking about I'm in a bunk room, you know, if I'm having, it's just me and I've got bunk beds, I think I should pay less than you if you're in there in that big giant bedroom.
2: Agreed.
0: Okay, coming pushing back.
1: I got pushed back from that, from other cousins going, well, wait, can we swap? Can we take the bunk room? And then, so now everybody, I'm like, why does a family get together have to be so difficult?
0: Yeah, man. How do you think it's going to end up?
1: I don't know. I might not go.
2: I say staying home.
1: I'm probably not. I'm going to probably find alternate plans for. I mean, the whole idea is we're all getting together, you know, to spend time with mom and dad under one roof and all that kind of stuff. I go see my mom and dad, you know, all the time.
2: Several
1: times a month, I visit mom and dad more than any other of the other siblings.
0: Combined.
1: Maybe. Yeah, my sister sees them more. Okay. But that's it. My other sister.
0: I love that you got this down to square footage. They read that and they were like,
2: I love the math of it.
0: Just Bubba say square footage.
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1: Oh, did I tell you guys I got the Uno No Mercy game?
2: Oh, what?
1: Yeah, so they
3: what is it again?
1: It's like Uno. It's Uno, but it's like with like extreme rules. It's called No Mercy.
3: Instead of draw four, it's like draw 5,000.
1: Yeah. So they have one that's a skip everyone card. You skip everyone, it's going to drop back. You just keep going. You can discard all of a color if you want. You can do wild color roulette. This is where you force the next player to draw until they hit a specific color. Hey, when you guys play Uno, if the player can't like match with the
3: color card or the number
1: or the symbol, do you make them keep drawing until they can?
3: Yeah.
1: Okay. A buddy of mine was like, "Well, you draw if you can't, you just draw one and you move
3: skip
1: on."
3: Skip a turn.
1: I'm like, "No,
2: that's, no, I thought no. you kept drawing until you could."
1: Yeah, but he said, "No, that's not the rules." I think he's right.
3: Uno's
2: I mean, that's
3: weird.
2: Great that he's right, but I still contest.
1: Yeah, that's a house rule.
3: We play, that's what I was going to say. Uno is one of those games that every home has their own house rules. And none of them are wrong. Just you have to clarify what rules you're playing under before you start the game. Otherwise, there will be fist fights.
1: They have on this No Mercy one, it's a rule. It's a stacking rule where you can pass or add to the like draw two, draw four, draw six by playing a draw card of equal or higher value, forcing the final unlucky player to take the combined total.
3: So wait, if you throw down a draw four and I throw down a draw four, the next person has to draw eight unless they have a draw four, then the next person draws 12.
1: That's right.
2: Oh, I love this.
1: Yeah. So it's fun. It's different and
3: And they have it at stores?
1: No, they don't sell it. I made it, Bubba. I created it.
3: No, but
1: it's just me. I'm the only one who has it. I made it myself. I have a 3D. Okay. I have a printer. It's a laser printer.
3: What is it called? Uno what?
1: Uno no.
2: Big D's No Mercy it's
1: called,
2: Uno.
1: It's called Uno No Mercy.
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5: weather.
6: Here's your myuscountry.com weather forecast. Mainly cloudy skies expected overnight with a low of 63. South winds 5 to 10 miles an hour. Cloudy skies expected Tuesday. Chance of thunderstorms. Daytime highs approaching 76. Lows around 57 Tuesday night. Partly cloudy. Mainly sunny Wednesday with highs in the mid-70s. Chance for storms Thursday. From the Weatherology Weather Center, I'm meteorologist Megan Mulford. Currently 66.
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3: She was storming through the house that day, and I could tell she was leaving. And I thought, oh, she'll be back till she turned around.

0: right. I got to just air this out. I like it. Just, it feels so good. I love this entire premise of the grumpy guy thing because it feels good to get stuff out. Grocery shopping. There's that person in front of you and the thing. Yes, I was not doing self-checkout. I was going through a thing with an actual checker. And the person in front of me proceeds to say, oh, I forgot something. And they got up and ran away and went down the aisles. And I'm sitting there second in line going, dude, you're leaving half of your cart completely unchecked. And you're just running back into the aisles. And he's gone for a good 4.5 minutes. And I'm just like frustrated as could be. Yeah. I'm like, have a good idea.
1: Get your stuff and then go back.
0: It's the same thing because there's a lot of people, before you go in, there's a lot of people who they look at their cart when they're checking out and they start taking things out and they just put it on the side like for somebody else to deal with and pick up. I'm like, you know what? Do a little inventory before you go to check out.
2: As somebody who literally last week mistakenly

0: Suddenly picked up two boxes of Triscuits because I thought it said buy one, get one free. And I got to the checkout and he rang me up and it wasn't free. And I go, I believe those were BOGO. And he scans it. He said, no, they're buy two, get one free. I said, cool, hold on. And I ran and got the third box of Triscuits. So I was guilty. I did that. I did. And the guy behind me, well, there was one guy, he huffed and then he went to self-checkout.
1: Yeah.
0: So
1: also, Triscuits are mouth murderers.
0: I know, but I like them with cheese. I think they're mouth murderers.
2: What do you mean?
0: Oh, they rip up your mouth. Yeah.
2: Worse than like Captain Crunch?
0: They're same. Yeah, same.
2: Oh.
0: But they're really tasty with extra sharp cheddar, and I wanted my free Triscuits.
2: This is a plea to you and every one of your kind. Please don't do that.
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1: Bubba, how's your, what's the latest on the dating thing?
2: Things are going well. I mean, first dates, you know, that kind of thing. But the big drama is I'm talking to this one person, and Carson, maybe you've run into this. So this person is a voice memo person. And so I'm supposed to remember... I don't do voice memos. I really don't, because I feel like a dope sitting there trying to remember what somebody said. They send 3.5-minute voice memos that I'm then supposed... They cover 7 topics, and then I'm supposed to reply back. And so I just reply back with a text message, and it never covers whatever. And they're like, oh, you didn't answer my... Blah, blah, blah, blah, blah. I'm like, well, yeah, because... And I've told this person, I'm like, can you break it up into like 45-second bite-sized chunks? And then I can reply to each one individually instead of continuing your thoughts and making it almost 5 minutes. Oh, yeah, sure. Ha, ha, ha, ha. I ramble. Man, it continues. The little bite-sized chunks thing has been ignored. So I think I'm starting to get my answer. I see Carson with the
3: I do ask a question. Do you, as gentlemen... As men, do you do a lot of voice notes back and forth with people in your life?
2: No.
3: Okay, because I voice note all of my girlfriends, and it's like having our own TED Talks. I listen to them while I'm at the gym, while I'm working out. They'll listen while they're in the car.
1: Oh, wow.
3: Yeah, it's a great catch. I love a voice note, so I understand what she's doing, but I also understand why it's not your thing. But I do question, if she's sending you 3.5-minute voice notes, this is stuff that could be covered on a date. Why aren't we meeting in person? What are we doing?
2: Thank you.
3: Yeah, she's playing the game wrong. She's playing it wrong.
2: I don't understand the voice memo thing. And I don't know if you've done that with a guy before.
3: Yeah, I've done it occasionally on the app, but it's always the guy that instigates it. And I get a little creeped out when I hear a guy voice note, because I never know what it's going to be.
2: Have you dumped somebody because of their voice?
3: Yeah. Well, not because of his voice, because of his lack of verbal skills.
1: Dumb.
2: I did it because of voice quality.
0: Big D and Bubba, keep rolling after this.
2: Hey, it's Big D and Bubba. 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
1: Hey, Carson, what's up? Good morning.
2: Good morning. I took an Uber the other day. I was out with some friends, and we were going from one place to another. And at the first place, we met some gentlemen. I'm going to use that term loosely.
1: People you knew or people?
2: I didn't know this guy. He somehow was connected to one of the girls that I was out with.
1: So they knew him.
2: Yes. Didn't vouch for him, but knew him. And we were saying we were going to another place, so I called an Uber, Lyft, whatever it was, to get us to the next place. And he's like, well, I want to come with you guys. Well, I don't recall him being invited. And then he's like, no, I want to ride with you guys. And I said, well, I don't know the car I ordered. I don't know if the size. No, it's fine. They can fit four. And he got.
1: So somebody invited themselves.
2: Invited himself. I don't know this
1: to
2: guy.
1: To go somewhere with you guys. First of all, you don't do that. You don't invite yourself to go somewhere with other people.
3: And then make them pay for the ride.
2: Right. And then got into the car that I paid for. And I get it. I wasn't particularly assertive, but I was trying to throw up roadblocks as in, hey, I'm not sure we'll all fit or what.
3: Gotta work
2: I don't
3: on you,
2: know.
3: Girl. We gotta work on you.
2: You're right. Yeah. You're
3: too nice.
1: Like, I would have said, hey, you know what? You want to ride with us? Let me see your Venmo and let me scan your little thing.
2: Yeah, and there's part of me that is thinking about contacting my friend who she actually said to me afterwards, she goes, I did not intend for him to come. I'm so sorry. I said, well, I don't blame you. It was absolutely on him. But I thought about saying to her, do you have his phone number? So I might plug it into Venmo and be like, bro, you owe me 25% of that ride.
1: You should.
2: So
1: and he'll be like, well, what about everybody else? Did they pay? Yeah. And then you go, they were invited.
3: Yeah. My whole thing is it's truly not a huge deal, but it's the whole principle
1: people
3: of it.
1: People have no self-awareness.
2: I'm not worried about the money. I picked up the Uber for my friends. I don't care about that. It really isn't the money. It's for me. I kind of want to drive home. You weren't supposed to be included in this, sir, and I didn't invite you, and you just decided...
1: Do it.
2: You know what? Here's what I might do. I might get his number, and then I'm going to hand y'all my phone.
1: Okay.
2: And then
3: we'll
2: you
3: call him
2: can
3: on the
2: do
3: air.
2: It.
3: We'll just call him on the
2: oh,
3: air.
2: Oh, even better. Okay.
3: Hey, what's up, dude?
0: The morning doesn't stop. Big D and Bubba are coming right back.
4: Consumers say they're cutting sugar. But are they? I'm Nicole Haslip with Managing for Profit on Brownfield. CoBank Ag Economist Sam Ramke recently analyzed U.S. demand for sweeteners.
5: We're seeing stronger sales than many has anticipated. The deliveries have been very strong. In fact, they've been trending higher. That's not what you would anticipate based on what we read from the headlines on U.S. sugar consumption. Sugar is constantly at the top of everyone's list of these surveys among consumers for things to remove from their diet. You have the MAHA movement, that's the Make America Healthy Again, and you have all these other dietary supplements. Every new diet is trying to remove sugar. However, though, based on what we say in our report that I co-authored with Billy Roberts, who is CoBank's food and beverage analyst, sugar deliveries in the data from USDA are trending higher. Basically, what we found is that consumers see sugar as a natural sweetener. And so what are they cutting out of their diet then? They're cutting out high fructose corn syrup. They're cutting out artificial sweeteners, things like Sweet and Low. Those things are being removed from people's diets. And they're gravitating towards natural sweeteners like sugar.
4: He tells Brownfield.
5: High fructose corn syrup is going to be a pretty small part of the corn balance sheet. It's mostly going to be feed, ethanol, and exports. Industrial food usage is pretty small. That's not really going to move the needle for U.S. corn consumption. I wouldn't get too down about the future of sugar when obviously consumers still want it when they say they don't.
4: Emke says, unfortunately, U.S. sugar producers haven't benefited from the increase because extremely low-priced sugar on the global market has made tariff policies ineffective.
5: The tariff rate once, 20-some years ago, was effective. But the world has changed since then because of inflation. You know, sugar prices around the world are cheaper. The spread between number 11 sugar, which is the world price, and number 16 sugar, which is the U.S. price, has been getting wider and wider and wider. And so, therefore, the tariff doesn't have the impact that it used to. It doesn't have the economic impact that was initially intended. Congress is going to have to come back around and revisit this and change the tariff if they want it to be effective as it was intended.
4: Longer term, Emke says sugar could become collateral damage as part of the rapid adoption of GLP-1s.
5: So many households are now adopt those dietary supplements, and that's going to be impacting demand, we think, at some point in the future, not just specifically at sugar, but sugar may be part of reduced consumption at large. It's not sugar that specifically is going to be reduced. It's just going to be total food consumption will be impacted. However, there may be some categories of food that are less impacted than others. Obviously, protein is being prioritized. But as grocery carts shrink, or as the amount of food that goes into a grocery cart shrinks, we can anticipate that sugar would be collateral damage, if you will, in part of that. If sugar consumption goes down, it's not because consumers said, I'm going to consume less because I am taking this GLP-1 supplement. It's because they're reducing overall calories, and sugar would be one of those sources of calories that gets impacted.
4: I'm Nicole Haslip with Managing for Profit on Brownfield.
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4: Here's your MyUSCountry.com weather forecast. Chance of thunderstorms today, otherwise cloudy skies. High temperatures reach up to 76. Westerly winds 5 to 10 miles an hour. Partly cloudy tonight, lows level off around 57. Mainly clear tomorrow, highs level off around 76. Upper 70s Thursday and Friday with storms both days. From the Weatherology Weather Center, I'm meteorologist

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I'm your announcer, David Angel. It's time to turn them up and wake up the world from Nashville. 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

approaching lunar sunrise, and for all the people back on Earth, in the beginning, God created the heaven and the earth, and God said, let there be light, and there was light, and God bless all of you on the good earth.

0: as we la-la-la-la-la-la-la, as we get this thing started, I'm trying to find... I'm going to tell you right now, I do not multitask well. I can't type and talk at the same time. Isn't that weird? Am I a weirdo?
1: I don't know how you do this show, but you find a way.
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2: Can't believe how much it turns me on.
0: Josh Turner.
2: Just to be your man.
0: Josh has a new 20th anniversary. That's what's crazy. 20th anniversary of the song Your Man. I mean, that's crazy.
1: Can't believe it.
0: That's crazy. Written by Chris Stapleton, and a lot of people don't know that, and it's cool because, like, in Chris's early days, he would perform it, and he'd be like, here's the one song you know for me. Then nuts. Josh will be by the studio a little bit later on this morning. Rumor is he's bringing some special editions of the special edition. And we'll tell you all about that when he gets here.
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4: Here's your myuscountry.com weather forecast. Chance of thunderstorms today, otherwise cloudy skies. High temperatures reach up to 76. Westerly winds 5 to 10 miles an hour. Partly cloudy tonight, lows level off around 57. Mainly clear tomorrow, highs level off around 76. Upper 70s Thursday and Friday with storms both days. From the Weatherology Weather Center, I'm meteorologist Megan Mulford. Currently, it's 65 degrees.
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0: is from Carla. She says, hey, guys, enjoy the show. I did get into a little heated argument, and I was hoping that you could settle it for me.
1: Okay.
0: All right. It goes into a kind of a longer email. Let me paraphrase it. She basically was talking to her girlfriend, and her girlfriend is a little older and has a daughter who is going off to college now this year. And Carl has a child who is just going off to regular school, this kindergarten,
1: right,
0: for the first time. So two opposite ends there, right?
1: But they're both going back to school.
0: Right. So they start saying, one says, it's sadder when your child goes to college. And she's like, no, there's no way. It's got to be that it's sadder when your child goes to kindergarten. So apparently they got into some sort of an argument about which is sadder.
1: So are we here to help settle the argument?
0: Yeah, so what'd you say? It's sadder when your child goes to kindergarten for the first time or goes off to college?
1: I'm going to say college because they're leaving your house.
0: I'm going to say kindergarten because it's the very first time. And that's rough.
1: Really? We need your opinion. We need your advice.
0: We're settling this for Carla and her girlfriend.
1: Yeah, that's right. Whichever one gets the most votes, that's it, definitively.
0: And that will always, from here on out, be the saddest one. So you want to vote? Let's do it. Yeah, this is hard-hitting journalism. That's what this is. It's your call with Big D and Bubba.
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4: 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In the criminal underworld, it takes a keen mind and careful planning to be successful. Then there are those that possess neither. These are their stories. CSI Austin. Wouldn't you hate it if you were suffering a heart attack and thought you were going to die, so you confessed to a 17-year-old murder, only to find out that you're not going to die, and then you get sentenced to life in prison as a result? Well, so did James Washington of Nashville, because that's exactly what happened. James was feeling a pain in his chest and was convinced it was the big one, so in an effort to cleanse his guilty conscience, he spilled his guts to a group of friends on what he thought was his deathbed. 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And, as it turns out, he was only suffering from a little bit of gas. 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
2: Oh, it's the two dudes that are in the car together. What up, guys?
3: Hey, they haven't hired us yet, but at least they remembered.
2: You can replace us one day.
4: Trust us, anyone can. You need to go down to the zoo and... 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
3: No, we don't need to go down to the zoo. We could back you up, no problem. I got some knowledge. And Schaefer, dude, he's a fun... Had him laughing before we even got through to you.
2: Oh, that's awesome.
3: He's like, what do you want to talk to Big D and Bubba about? I was like, well, I don't really know what we want to talk about, but we had him laughing, so that's all that matters.
4: Love it. I love it. You guys got big plans for today?
3: Going to work, I am.
4: What are you, Yoda?
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2: Do or do not.
4: 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Y'all have a wonderful day, and you call back anytime.
3: All right, take care, guys. Kevin, a great rest of the day.
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2: I'm Brent Barnett with Ag News headlines on Brownfield. U.S. crop condition ratings mostly declined over the past week. The USDA says 60% of U.S. corn is rated good to excellent, down 1%. 61% of soybeans are rated good to excellent, also 1% lower on the week. 96% of the U.S. winter wheat harvest is complete, compared to the five-year average of 94%. More news is next. The president of the National Cattlemen's Beef Association is concerned following the planned closure of beef processing facilities in Illinois and Utah. NCBA President Gene Copenhaver.
3: And Eastern Iowa and Western Illinois with the Tyson announcement on Thursday. You know, it's going to not only hurt those feeder producers, but going to hurt the cow-calf producers.
2: USDA's chief scientist says farmer input is vital to the department's ongoing data modernization efforts. During a listening session at the Illinois State Fair, Dr. Scott Hutchins told attendees that the goal is to reduce producer burden while improving the department's accuracy.
4: We've compiled a multi-agency group to really dig in and understand in today's world, how can we modernize what we do?
2: And corn export inspections remain on pace to meet the USDA's estimate for the current marketing year. I'm Brent Barnett with Brownfield Ag News headlines.
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7: Here's your MyUSCountry.com weather forecast. Slight chance of thunderstorms today. Otherwise cloudy skies with a few peaks of sun. High temperatures reach up to 76. Winds out of the west, 5 to 10 miles an hour. Partly cloudy skies tonight, 57. High of 76, tomorrow, mainly clear. Chance for storms Thursday and Friday with highs in the upper 70s. From the Weatherology Weather Center, I'm Staff Meteorologist Megan Mulford. Right now, it's 64 degrees.
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1: So I'm not real sure what to think about this. You say barbecue, the food, just barbecue food. Do you put hot dogs in there?
2: You can barbecue hot dogs, so yes.
3: Yeah, but I don't consider it barbecue as a noun.
2: Barbecue isn't like a certain kind of meat, because you can barbecue anything from pork to chicken to beef to whatever.
1: It's a style of cooking, right?
2: Yeah, it's a style of cooking. So yeah, I would think that you could technically throw hot dogs in as barbecue. And I think it would be really cool to have a gourmet hot dog barbecue place.
3: Well, you do get barbecue places that do sausages. I've seen that, but yeah. I don't know that I've ever seen a
1: What's funny is
3: that
1: you say sausages, and I consider that barbecue food.
3: Right.
1: But I don't consider hot dogs.
3: No, I'm with Dean on
2: that. Because you guys are stuck up.
1: I guess maybe so.
2: A hot dog is just a sausage with a different name.
3: But the name makes the difference. It does. But it matters really
1: kinda,
3: to me.
1: It kind of does matter.
2: Really?
1: It's been bothering me for many, many hours
2: now. So now that we've cleared all this up, do you or can you at least be open-minded enough to consider hot dogs?
1: Barbecue food? No.
3: I thought he was going to ask if it was considering it a sandwich.
1: I do consider it a sandwich.
2: Hot dog is a sandwich.
1: It is a sandwich.
2: And I know some people say, oh, no, it's got to be two
1: sandwiches. But it's not a barbecue sandwich. It's not a barbecue sandwich.
2: It could be a barbecue sandwich.
1: No, sir.
2: What if you throw barbecue sauce on a hot dog?
1: Then you just ruined
2: a
1: hot dog.
2: That was prepared on a pit.
1: No, I'm saying it's that we have lines, and let's stay in our lanes, everyone. That's fine, right?
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4: I was thumbing from Montgomery. I had my guitar on my back. When a stranger stopped beside me in an antique Cadillac.

0: really kind of teaches the basics of cooking?
1: Oh, absolutely. Yeah, and it gives you so many ideas. Like, I've continued to use a lot of the things that I learned while doing it.
0: It's a great, I tell you, if you have like a kid who's in college or going to college, it's a pretty neat little thing. You know, you don't have to do it like, you know, like all the time. You could do I did that for Gunner when he was doing summer ball, and it would send him when he was living off on his own, and he would like get like a once or twice a week. That's all he needed. And then the other stuff he would like you said, he learned how to go and cook. So he'd get other like raw ingredients and make it. And they also give you the recipe page
2: with color photos.
0: So you can just keep that and you put like, I think it even has things put into a binder.
2: It is really smart. Like, you know, especially like you're talking about when you have a kid who is newly on their own, especially and not used to whatever. You don't want them to go out and eat out every night because that's going to kill their funds.
0: Right, your funds.
2: Yeah, your funds.
0: Did you guys, like when you were growing, did you cook much? Did y'all know, when you left?
2: I did when I was a little kid. I mean, dude, we used to cook after high school. I would go and we would fish. Me and my buddies, we would come back. We would get off the school bus, go immediately and fish before we did any homework or anything like that.
0: Uh-huh.
2: And then we would go back to the house and we would cook our fish.
0: You clean the fish and then cook
2: clean
0: the fish.
2: Clean their fish, yes.
0: Wow,
2: I mean, that was what we did just because we were little Cajun boys and we're like, oh, God. And we would just talk about it on the bus.
0: I'm just thinking of Bubba as a little Cajun boy, and I have like, there's like a straw hat in my head. You have like those jeans that stop at like your calves.
2: Oh, yeah.
3: They're rolled up.
0: Yeah, yeah. You're right.
3: There's a red patch over the knee.
0: Yeah. You got like a straw hat.
2: I did have a lot of, my mom was the queen of putting patches on my jeans.
0: Oh, God, right.
2: And when you were a little kid, there was nothing more embarrassing than having a patch on the knee of your jeans.
0: Oh, and they would be so stiff that you could hardly walk sometimes, right on the knee. And you looked like the Tin Man when you're walking down. Your buds would make fun of you, going, "Oh, you're looking for a heart." I'm like, "Shut up." Anyway, I thought I'd throw it out there. HelloFresh, and for all those who have kids who have gone to college, hang in there, parents, hang in there.
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8: Here's your MyUSCountry.com weather forecast. Slight chance of thunderstorms today. Otherwise, cloudy skies with a few peaks of sun. High temperatures reach up to 76. Winds out of the west, 5 to 10 miles an hour. Partly cloudy skies tonight, 57. High of 76 tomorrow, mainly clear. Chance for storms Thursday and Friday with highs in the upper 70s. From the Weatherology Weather Center, I'm Staff Meteorologist Megan Mulford. Currently, 65.
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0: black version. I could. It was. I felt it, and I looked over, and sure enough, it was the black version of the vinyl. There is a turquoise version. It sounds a little more flowery.
1: He's good, y'all. Really good.
2: Crazy. You got new liner notes in there.
1: Mm-hmm.
0: Wait, you changed the liner notes of the album
1: for the second time?
2: Yeah. Bonus track, bonus liner notes.
1: I rewrote them for the 15th anniversary, and now I rewrote them for the 20th. So,
0: do you still put a lot of stock into the liner notes? I mean, is that something you're like, people care? Because people who do read them really want to know what's, you know, on your mind.
1: Yeah. I mean, when I was growing up, like, that was a huge part of me, you know, just, it wasn't just the music. It was like, I wanted to know the artist behind the music and their story. And
2: it was more of a connection.
1: You got
2: a deeper connection.
0: Well, we didn't have the internet back then. You had to lay on the floor while the song was playing, and you open up the cassette and you fold that thing out, and it was 8 feet long, and you're like, wow, more the better.
1: And who was that playing steel guitar? Oh, yeah.
0: Yeah. Josh Turner, the 20th anniversary editions of Your Man out today, or not today, out now, so get them today, and celebrate along with us. Josh, thanks for coming by.
1: Oh, thank you.
0: And definitely pick these up. Josh Turner, y'all.
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2: And I'm looking at a message from Michelle. She is excited because her son Tanner is a new third grader, and she wanted us to send him a shout out and wish him a lucky day at school today. Well, happy lucky day at school today in third grade, Tanner. That's great. And you know what that makes me think of? Makes me think of this, Big D.
3: This is it. The end of innocence. This is the loss of that playful youth all our parents warned us about.
4: We just didn't think it would come so soon.
5: Yeah, only now do we realize how much we all took the third grade for granted.
4: Huh?
5: Everything was great in third grade. And now that it's all over, we're starting to see just how special it was.

0: There's not a thing in this life that I wouldn't trade just to go back for 1 minute, 2 seconds.
1: Tanner, enjoy the third grade. It's the best year of your life.
2: If you really could go back, what grade would you go back to?
1: Third grade. No, best year for me ever, I'm going to say is junior year. 11th grade was the absolute best year ever in all of my high school life.
2: Yeah, that was a pretty good one. Junior year was good. Freshman year was good too, because I was bigger than everyone else in the school.
1: There was no,
2: I mean, physically, I was bigger than everyone.
1: No bullying, Big D, in freshman year.
2: No.
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6: Here's your myuscountry.com weather forecast. Slight chance of thunderstorms today, otherwise mainly cloudy skies. Daytime highs approaching 76. Westerly winds 5 to 10 miles an hour. Partly cloudy tonight, lows around 57. High temperatures reach up to 76 tomorrow. Chance for storms Thursday with a slight chance of rain showers Friday. Highs in the upper 70s. From the Weatherology Weather Center, I'm meteorologist Megan Mulford. Right now, 67.
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1: Hey, Schaefer, what's going on, man?
2: Good morning. Have we established the actual distance in terms of how long do you keep the door open for somebody else to come into the elevator or go through the door and you hold the door open for them? Is it like 6 feet?
1: I too, Mississippi it.
2: Okay, so it's just like if you're at a stop sign or a red light and you haven't gone yet.
1: Yeah. That's about right.
3: Okay. It depends upon who it is. Like if it's an elderly person or somebody's mom or something like that, I'll hold the door. They could be halfway across the parking lot and I'll see them and I'm like, I'll just wait. And I'll hold the door for them. So I don't think there's

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1: Well, with so much talk about WNBA and, you know, Caitlin Clark and Angel Reese, and it's everywhere. They are Caitlin's playing tonight, and if you want to make a dollar,
2: oh no, here you go with your you got all of us the other day.
1: I mean it this time.
2: You got us all.
1: I did
2: the
1: better.
2: This
1: is sad.
2: Big D has a method.
1: I do have a method. I do quarter bets, and you take the over under. You think both teams' combined points are going to be over under a certain point each quarter. For WNBA.
2: By the way, this part of the show is not brought to you by DraftKings.
1: I'm saying I do have a method, and
3: for
1: it has
3: entertainment purposes.
1: And it has worked. It yes. has. I've made
2: dozens of dollars.
1: I have. but right now it's 49.5 for tonight's game. 49.5.
2: I don't even know
1: the
2: what
1: average,
2: that means.
1: That means that both teams combined in the first quarter are going to score 49.5. However, I looked it up, and the average of both teams. Totals 46 in the first quarter. That means this number is too high. So take the under.
2: Oh.
1: Put a dollar on it. You want to put a dollar on it? You put a dollar on it. Here's what happens. You put a dollar, you're going to make a dollar.
4: Hey.
1: Yeah, 98 cents. Hey. So, hey, that's you're doubling your money.
2: Oh, man.
1: If I told you that I got the thing that you can double your money, wouldn't you do it?
2: Oh, I would absolutely do it.
1: Man, do your boy a favor. Just throw out 50 cents, a quarter, whatever you want to do.
2: If you end up getting the DraftKings app, you know, use code Bubba. That way you get some freebies out of this whole thing.
1: Exactly. Exactly. Yeah. And let that be your first bet.
2: Then you're technically winning.
1: That's right.
2: All right. Again, what do we do?
1: It's the under for the WNBA game tonight.
2: You got me again.
1: The fever and tempo.
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5: Soybeans, corn, cattle, and hogs are higher on Monday morning. I'm John Perkins with a Brownfield Market Update. Speed wins. That's why Stein is focused on delivering higher-yielding genetics faster than the competition, and why they release more new Enlist E3 lines than any other company. Stein has yield. Soybeans are up. Demand continues to be solid, with NOPA member crush numbers expected to be above a month ago. It could be another active week for weather in parts of the region. That did follow weekend flooding in portions of Iowa, Illinois, and Indiana. September beans are up 12.25 at 1190. November's 12.5 higher at 1205. September bean meal's up 90 cents at 311.10. And September bean oil's 105 higher at 7049. Corn's up. Watching the weather as a major private crop tour gets underway this week. There is some talk of lower yield potential after weather issues in some key growing areas over the past month and a half or so. September's up 1.25 at 460.25. December corn's 1.5 higher at 484.75. Wheat's mixed. It's monitoring the lack of commodity movement out of the Black Sea due to the ongoing war. Also watching U.S. harvest activity and some global crop weather issues. September Chicago is down 3/4 at 674. Following trends ahead of the weekly crop progress update, December cotton's down 19 at 84.61, and September rice is up 12.5 at 14.10.5. Live and feeder cattle are oversold as they watch the distribution of this week's show list. October live's up 250 at 221.35. December's 267 higher at 221.05. September feeder's up $1.90 at 336.45. October's 297 higher at 328.40. And hogs are supported by an oversold bounce. October's up 72 at 82.47. December lean's 92 higher at 73.40. And over in the broader market, crude oil is firm. The Dow Jones Industrial Average is down about 170. John Perkins, Brownfield.
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7: Here's your MyUSCountry.com weather forecast. Slight chance of thunderstorms today. Otherwise, mainly cloudy skies. Daytime highs approaching 76. Westerly winds 5 to 10 miles an hour. Partly cloudy tonight. Lows around 57. High temperatures reach up to 76 tomorrow. Chance for storms Thursday with a slight chance of rain showers. Friday, highs in the upper 70s. From the Weatherology Weather Center, I'm meteorologist Megan Mulford. Right now, it's 69 degrees.
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Oh, that was Kenny Chesney on U.S. Country 99.9. Today is Trivia Tuesday, so let's start with one from the Steele County Fair. Surveys show what percent of local regular attendees go to the fair every single year. I'll give you a little hint. The national average is 70%. So what percent of local regular attendees go to the Steele County Fair every year? I'll give you that answer here on the next break. Here comes Shania Twain on U.S. Country 99.9.

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3: Here's your MyUSCountry.com weather forecast. Slight chance of thunderstorms today. Otherwise, mainly cloudy skies. Daytime highs approaching 76. Westerly winds 5 to 10 miles an hour. Partly cloudy tonight. Lows around 57. High temperatures reach up to 76 tomorrow. Chance for storms Thursday with a slight chance of rain showers. Friday, highs in the upper 70s. From the Weatherology Weather Center, I'm meteorologist Megan Mulford. Right now, it's 69 degrees.
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Hey, that was Tim McGraw on U.S. Country 99.9. So let's go back to that trivia question. What percentage of regular fairgoers go every year? Now, remember I said the national average is 70%. Well, for the Steele County Fair, the average is 85%. 85% of regular attendees go every year. Wow. No wonder they have over 300,000 people a year attend that fair. Here comes Tanya Tucker on U.S. Country 99.9.

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1: Minnesota News Network, I'm Tasha Radel. More than 200 people gathered Monday night to remember three members of the same family killed last week in Hopkins and Burnsville. Mourners held candles and left flowers at Downtown Park in honor of 41-year-old Kristen Brown, her 7-year-old daughter Evie, and 78-year-old Alice Brown. Police say Nathan Brown killed his mother Alice in Burnsville before killing his wife and daughter in Hopkins, then taking his own life. A multi-year investigation has led to felony sex trafficking charges against four people in Hennepin County. BCA Superintendent Drew Evans says the case relied heavily on victims who came forward despite threats and intimidation.
2: Coming forward on this with individuals that exploited them on an ongoing basis, threatened them at different times, takes true bravery and courage, and we're thankful that you came forward so we can hold these individuals accountable.
1: And a federal judge is rejecting the Trump administration's effort to obtain Minnesota's unredacted voter rolls. This is MNN.
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0: That was Lori Morgan on U.S. Country 99.9. Hey, we just saw her a couple of weeks ago at the Freeborn County Fair. So now this week, we're at the Steele County Fair. That officially opens at 5 o'clock today. And for the 4-H kids, their sheep show gets going at 6 o'clock. You got LP and the 45s are going to be on the Winger stage. And in the beer garden, you got Travis Thamert. So a lot going on today at the Steele County Fair in Owatonna, Minnesota. Also, the Robotic STEM Day is starting at 11 o'clock up in the grandstand. So get to Owatonna, enjoy the fair. It's the first of 6 days, and there's more great country music coming on U.S. Country 99.9.
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2: Here's your MyUSCountry.com weather forecast. Slight chance of thunderstorms today, otherwise mainly cloudy skies. Daytime highs approaching 76. West

0: gently winds 5 to 10 miles an hour. Partly cloudy tonight, lows around 57. High temperatures reach up to 76 tomorrow. Chance for storms Thursday with a slight chance of rain showers Friday. Highs in the upper 70s. From the Weatherology Weather Center, I'm meteorologist Megan Mulford. Right now, it's 70 degrees.
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perfect country and western song. I wrote him back a letter and I told him it was not the perfect country and western song because he hadn't said anything at all about mama or trains or trucks or prison or getting drunk. Well, he sat down and wrote another verse to the song.

Well, that was David Allan Coe and You Don't Even Know Me By My Name on U.S. Country 99.9. So let's continue with Trivia Tuesday. Back in the 1920s, there was a very rich man who was so terrified of urban jazz dancing that he poured a lot of money into promoting traditional fiddling and square dancing. Can you guess who that person was? He was very well known. I'll tell you on the next break. Here comes George Strait and one of his 61 number one hits, I Just Want to Dance With You, on U.S. Country 99.9.

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was the late and great Merle Haggard on U.S. Country 99.9. Hey, let's go back to that question real quick, the trivia question. What millionaire back in the 1920s was so terrified of jazz dancing that he put a bunch of money into fiddling and square dancing? Well, I tell you what, some of you might be driving his car. It was Henry Ford, who was so afraid of jazz dancing that he poured a lot of money in traditional fiddling and square dancing. Hey, here comes Little Texas and What Might Have Been on U.S. Country 99.9. Sure.

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2: Here's your MyUSCountry.com weather forecast. Slight chance of thunderstorms today, otherwise mainly cloudy skies. Daytime highs approaching 76. Westerly winds 5 to 10 miles an hour. Partly cloudy tonight, lows around 57. High temperatures reach up to 76 tomorrow. Chance for storms Thursday with a slight chance of rain showers. Friday, highs in the upper 70s. From the Weatherology Weather Center, I'm meteorologist Megan Mulford. Right now, it's 72 degrees.
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Oh, that was Clay Walker on U.S. Country 99.9. See, I want to take a moment and thank everybody that stopped by the cabin last week when I was out there during the Moore County Fair. I appreciate all the compliments on my show. I appreciate all the compliments on the new format and how some of you now are saying that you've come back to U.S. Country 99.9 with the change in the format and that you're even telling your friends about it. So thank you so, so much. Well, in this month in country music history, Vince Gill had an album that went gold and platinum. It was his breakout album, When Love Finds You. And the boyhood home of Johnny Cash officially opened. And I've been to that home. It is just amazing. Matter of fact, his original piano is in there. A lot of the original stuff is in there from when he lived there. And that's in Dyess, Arkansas. Well, here comes another great. It's Willie Nelson and Whiskey River on U.S. Country 99.9.

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Oh, that was one of my favorite vocal groups in country music, Shenandoah and Two Dozen Roses on U.S. Country 99.9. Hey, I got a song coming up from Blake Shelton here in just a minute. It's not Old Red, but did you know that Old Red was not originally recorded by Blake Shelton? Matter of fact, two greats in country music recorded it first. George Jones did it in 1990. Kenny Rogers did it in 1993. So we'll see. Maybe later today we'll get Old Red up there. But right now, here's Blake Shelton and Honeybee on U.S. Country 99.9.

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3: Here's your myuscountry.com weather forecast. Slight chance of thunderstorms today. Otherwise, mainly cloudy skies. Daytime highs approaching 76. Westerly winds 5 to 10 miles an hour. Partly cloudy tonight. Lows around 57. High temperatures reach up to 76 tomorrow. Chance for storms Thursday with a slight chance of rain showers. Friday, highs in the upper 70s. From the Weatherology Weather Center, I'm meteorologist Megan Mulford. Right now, it's 72 degrees.
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All that was Trace Adkins on U.S. Country 99.9. Yep, and Trace was at the Freeborn County Fair here a couple of years ago. What a great live show. So, that wraps it up for today. I'll see you tomorrow on Wednesday, Wacky Wednesday. We'll go through some more wacky trivia for that day. So get on out, enjoy the Steele County Fair. It's on this week. And here comes Johnny Lee and Looking for Love on U.S. Country 99.9. Well, I

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The McGraw family, they're really big into costumes. Live like you were dying. Tim McGraw, this is Coryell. In case you didn't know this, over the past couple years, the Tim McGraw household will have themed family dinner nights based on TV shows or movies that they've been watching. They've done The Godfather, Game of Thrones, Harry Potter. Oh, man, I just would love to see Faith Hill dressed as Dobby just one time. John Michael Montgomery, I love the way you love me. I like

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3: Here's your myuscountry.com weather forecast. Slight chance of thunderstorms today, otherwise mainly cloudy skies. Daytime highs approaching 76. Westerly winds 5 to 10 miles an hour. Partly cloudy tonight, lows around 57. High temperatures reach up to 76 tomorrow. Chance for storms Thursday with a slight chance of rain showers. Friday, highs in the upper 70s. From the Weatherology Weather Center, I'm meteorologist Megan Mulford. Currently 73.
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12: Let's go, girls.

It's for everybody to sing, but specifically, I love it when dudes shout it at the top of their lungs. Man, I feel like a woman. This is Coryell. Did you know that legendary spoken word intro, Let's Go Girls, was added really late in the creative process, but it became one of the most recognizable catchphrases in country music, honestly. 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It's time for David Allen Coe.

0: Thank God for you, and thank God for singing competition shows. Sawyer Brown, they got their start on Star Search. They won the inaugural season, a $100,000 grand prize. It kicked off their whole career, and they only joined because they wanted promotional material for their band. They did not at all think that they would win, but hey, it panned out the way that it should have.
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2: Here's your MyUSCountry.com weather forecast. Slight chance for storms this afternoon. Otherwise, mainly cloudy skies expected. Daytime highs approaching 76. Winds out of the west, 5 to 10 miles an hour. Partly cloudy skies tonight, 57. Mainly sunny tomorrow, highs around 76. Chance for storms Thursday with a slight chance of rain showers. Friday, highs in the upper 70s. I'm weatherology meteorologist Megan Mulford. Right now, it's 73 degrees.
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Tucker, Walking Shoes. This is Coryell with your classic country. And I'll tell you this much, Tanya Tucker looks great. For a long time, she rocked pink hair, and it looked so good on her. I think now she's got kind of a strawberry blonde thing going on, but I loved it. She thinks my tractor's sexy, Kenny Chesney. Wow.

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2: Soybeans are up, corn is mixed, cattle are mostly higher, hogs are mostly lower. Hello, I'm Megan Grebner with your commodity market update on Brownfield. When it comes to short stature corn, it all started with Stein. For decades, they've been focused on unique hybrids that deliver top yields. Stein invented short stature corn, then perfected it. Stein has yield. Soybeans are higher on fund and technical buying. The market continues to monitor crop development, weather. 61% of the crop, according to the USDA, was rated good to excellent. September beans were up 4 at 12.05. November beans were up a nickel at 12.21. Corn is mixed on spread trade. There are concerns.

0: concerns, recent weather patterns have had an impact on the crop's overall yield potential, and the trade is monitoring results from that private crop tour. The USDA has 60% of the crop rated good to excellent, down slightly on the week. September corn was down 2 at 463. December corn down 1.5 at 488. The wheat complex is mixed, adjusting spreads. The trade continues to monitor ongoing issues in the Black Sea region. The market's watching global weather concerns as well as U.S. harvest activity. In Chicago, September wheat was down 8 at 666 and 3 quarters. December wheat was down 5.5 at 683 and 3 quarters. In Kansas City, September wheat was down 10.5 at 748 and a quarter. And in Minneapolis, September wheat's unchanged at 675. Live cattle are mostly higher. Feeders are up. Waiting on direct business to develop. Box beef was sharply higher at midday. October lives up 62 at 219.40. December lives are up 135 at 219.75. September feeder cattle are up $1.87 at 334.82. Hogs are mostly lower on technical selling. October lean hogs are down $1.40 at 80.32. December lean hogs are down $2 at 70.52. I'm Megan Grebner for Brownfield.
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3: Here's your myuscountry.com weather forecast. Chance of thunderstorms this afternoon. Otherwise, cloudy skies expected. Highs level off around 81. West winds 5 to 10 miles an hour. Partly cloudy skies tonight. Chance of thunderstorms. Lows dip down to about 57. Lots of sunshine tomorrow. Daytime highs approaching 76. From the Weatherology Weather Center, I'm meteorologist Megan Mulford. Currently, it's 74 degrees.
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Loveless comes from a long line of musicians. Lonely Side of Love. 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

0: Chapin Carpenter has got me missing New Orleans so much. Down at the Twist and Shout, it's Coryell on your classic country. Visiting New Orleans is one of my favorite places to go. Louisiana is just a vibe. And, of course, I daydream about the food constantly. Nothing on but the radio, Gary Allen. Stick around in a few minutes for Joe D. Messina.
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2: Here's your MyUSCountry.com weather forecast. Chance of thunderstorms this afternoon. Otherwise, cloudy skies expected. Highs level off around 81. West winds 5 to 10 miles an hour. Partly cloudy skies tonight. Chance of thunderstorms. Lows dip down to about 57. Lots of sunshine tomorrow. Daytime highs approaching 76. From the Weatherology Weather Center, I'm meteorologist Megan Mulford. Currently, it's 74 degrees.
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time. All right, Jody Messina, how's it going? It's Coryell. Thank you for hanging out with me today. And you can take us with you, by the way, if you listen online. Don't miss out on your favorites from Diamond Rio or John Michael Montgomery or this one from Juice Newton, Queen of Hearts.

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Living in the boonies sort of forces you to get creative to beat the boredom. 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Little Big Town, this is Coryell with Randy Travis. Next, He Walked on Water. He wore stars.

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2: Here's your myuscountry.com weather forecast. Chance of thunderstorms this afternoon. Otherwise, cloudy skies expected. High temperatures reach up to 81. Westerly winds 5 to 10 miles an hour. Partly cloudy skies tonight. Chance of thunderstorms. Lows dip down to about 57. Sunshine mixed with clouds at times tomorrow. High temperatures reach up to 77. From the Weatherology Weather Center, I'm meteorologist Megan Mulford. Currently, 77.
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0: That's Faith Hill with Peace of My Heart. Got to keep the theme going. Some George Strait, Let's Fall to Pieces Together. For the Keith Urban fans, good news. He's up in just a few minutes. Let's keep that classic country rolling.
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1: This is Minnesota News Network. I'm John Anderson. Governor Tim Walz issued an executive order this morning to protect the Boundary Waters Canoe Area Wilderness from proposed copper and nickel mining. Walz said,
2: I'm issuing that the Minnesota Department of Natural Resources and the Minnesota Pollution Control Agency will refuse to participate in any process that leads to non-ferrous mining in the Rainy River Headwaters watershed. As far as my administration is concerned, the fight for the future of the Boundary Waters is over. The verdict is in. The decision's been made. We will protect this place forever.
1: Republican candidate for Governor Lisa Damuth says this is wrong for Minnesota.
3: It provides jobs, it provides the minerals, and I think we can look better at Minnesota and how we could help with those critical minerals rather than just shutting down the process.
1: Recently, Congress voted to overturn a 20-year ban on mining in the Boundary Waters. This is MNN.
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0: He started his career early. Sammy Kershaw, third-rate romance. He started playing guitar at age 12 and performing in honky-tonks. By the time he was just a teenager, he opened shows for legendary country acts George Jones, Merle Haggard, Ray Price.
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2: Here's your MyUSCountry.com weather forecast. Chance of thunderstorms this afternoon. Otherwise, cloudy skies expected. High temperatures reach up to 81. Westerly winds 5 to 10 miles an hour. Partly cloudy skies tonight. Chance of thunderstorms. Lows dip down to about 57. Sunshine mixed with clouds at times tomorrow. High temperatures reach up to 77. From the Weatherology Weather Center, I'm meteorologist Megan Mulford. Currently 77.
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See, when I think of Don Williams, it's a toss-up, but I typically think of Tulsa Time. His guitarist, Danny Flowers, wrote this song. He wrote it in about 30 minutes, actually, while they were holed up in an Oklahoma hotel. And Don Williams and Eric Clapton famously both wanted to record this song. They argued over it until Danny had to step in. Oh my goodness. Can you imagine having such a good song? People fight over it, including Eric Clapton. That's crazy. Time marches on. Tracy Lawrence and your classic country. It's Coryell. Thanks for hanging with me today. Sister.

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0: John Anderson on U.S. Country 99.9. I'm just an old chunk of coal, written by the outlaw legend Billy Joe Shaver, who would have celebrated a birthday over the weekend. Born August 16th in 1939, passed away of a stroke in 2020, but one of the great songwriters to come out of Texas over the years, and maybe not the biggest star as a performer himself, but as a writer, hugely influential in the outlaw country movement. Good afternoon. I'm Andrew Lacey. Glad to have you along here on this Tuesday on U.S. Country as we bring you plenty of great classic country music brought to you this afternoon by Asa Auto Plaza in Austin. 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
3: Here's your MyUSCountry.com weather forecast. Chance of thunderstorms this afternoon, otherwise overcast skies. Highs around 80. West winds 5 to 10 miles an hour. Partly cloudy skies tonight. Chance of thunderstorms. Lows dip down to about 57. Daytime highs approaching 77. Tomorrow, sunshine mixed with clouds at times. From the Weatherology Weather Center, I'm Staff Meteorologist Megan Mulford. Right now, 78.
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at Shenandoah on U.S. Country 99.9. Well, Dolly Parton unfortunately had to cancel an appearance at Dollywood last week as she continues to deal with some health issues. It's still not exactly clear what's going on with Dolly, but she has been able to do some pre-recorded things. But whatever exactly is going on with her health, she did share a pre-recorded video where Dolly said that sometimes she gets a little dizzy and dehydrated. So her doctors in Nashville have told her to limit her travel. But she says she likes to keep everyone in the loop and says she'll see us down the road. So apparently not, you know, anything too serious, but enough that she hasn't been able to travel much lately. So hopefully Dolly Parton able to get well soon. Here is Dolly on U.S. Country.

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1: Direct cattle markets were quiet Monday. Butcher hogs were $4 higher. I'm John Perkins with a Brownfield Market Update. You better build bigger bins. It's just a suggestion, but regardless, be ready to maximize your per acre profits with MX Series corn by Stein. Stein has yield. Soybeans and corn are up, watching a major crop tour get underway. Crude oil is higher Monday. September beans are up 23 and a quarter at 1201. November is 23 and a half higher at 1216. September corn is up 6 at 465. December is 6 and a

0: quarter higher at 489.5. Live and feeder cattle were mixed, waiting for this week's direct trade to get defined. October live was down a dime at 218.77. December was up two at 218.40. September feeders were down $1.60 at 332.95. And hogs were mixed with cash business mixed during the session. December was down 2 cents at 81.72, and December lean was up five at 72.52. John Perkins, Brownfield.
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Patricia Yearwood on U.S. Country 99.9. Well, you may have seen this video going around online over the last couple days, but Craig Morgan at 62 years old, not slowing down, and I'm sure some of his team would prefer he did a little bit, as Craig was playing at a festival in Ohio over the weekend. He just went and climbed up the scaffolding along the side of the stage while singing International Harvester without a harness. And at one point, he was hanging on there with just one hand and one foot on the scaffolding above the crowd. He didn't seem concerned about it. Ain't no way in heck you'd find me up there. I'm not a big fan of heights, especially the prospect of falling from them. But Craig Morgan, still getting after it at 62. Here's the song he was singing while hanging off that scaffold.

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3: Here's your MyUSCountry.com weather forecast. Chance of thunderstorms this afternoon, otherwise overcast skies. Highs around 80. West winds 5 to 10 miles an hour. Partly cloudy skies tonight. Chance of thunderstorms. Lows dip down to about 57. Daytime highs approaching 77. Tomorrow, sunshine mixed with clouds at times. From the Weatherology Weather Center, I'm Staff Meteorologist Megan Mulford. Right now, 78.
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Well, as we get ready for back to school time around the area, kids starting to think about what sports and activities they maybe want to get involved in. 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
2: weather.
3: Here's your myuscountry.com weather forecast. A severe thunderstorm watch continues until 10 p.m. tonight. Chance of thunderstorms this afternoon. Otherwise, cloudy skies expected. Highs level off around 80. Winds out of the west, 5 to 10 miles an hour. Chance of thunderstorms tonight. Lows dip down to about 57. Partly cloudy skies. From the Weatherology Weather Center, I'm staff meteorologist Megan Mulford. Right now, it's 79 degrees.
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1: Shania Twain on U.S. Country 99.9. Well, it says here that today is National Pinot Noir Day. I'm sure it's pure coincidence that happens the same week kids are going back to school. Here's Waylon Jennings.

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1: Minnesota News Network, I'm Sean Maloney. Republican candidate for governor and House Speaker Lisa Daymuth opposes the executive order by Governor Walz to protect the Boundary Waters Canoe Area Wilderness from mining. Daymuth says copper and nickel mining would be valuable for Minnesotans.
2: It provides jobs, it provides the minerals, and I think we can look better at Minnesota and how we could help with those critical minerals rather than just shutting down the process.
1: Congress recently voted to overturn a 20-year ban on mining in the BWCAW. Minnesota Attorney General Keith Ellison is suing Texas Governor Greg Abbott over the extradition of ICE agent Christian Castro. Castro faces assault and false reporting charges stemming from a January shooting in Minneapolis that injured a man. Ellison says Texas is legally required to return Castro, who remains in custody pending extradition. And air quality is expected to remain good across northeastern Minnesota today despite smoke from ongoing wildfires. The latest outlook shows good conditions from Duluth to International Falls. Some smoke could drift back into the Ely area Wednesday with brief periods of moderate air quality possible Wednesday evening. This is MNN.
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0: Diamond Rio on U.S. Country 99.9. The Steel County Fair gets rolling today up in Owatonna. They had a few of their early events already happen today, but the official opening ceremony is coming up in just a little bit at 5 o'clock this evening. And then they'll have the FFA Alumni Antique Tractor Pull in the grandstand tonight. That is free to attend. Also, performances by the Owatonna Community Band. Some other bands playing throughout the evening as well. Of course, coming up at the end of the week, they've got the big Randy Houser concert, joined by Corey Kennedy. That'll be Friday night at the Steel County Fair in Owatonna.
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2: Here's your MyUSCountry.com weather forecast. A severe thunderstorm watch continues until 10 p.m. tonight. Chance of thunderstorms this afternoon. Otherwise, cloudy skies expected. Highs level off around 80. Winds out of the west, 5 to 10 miles an hour. Chance of thunderstorms tonight. Lows dip down to about 57. Partly cloudy skies. From the Weatherology Weather Center, I'm Staff Meteorologist Megan Mulford. Right now, it's 79 degrees.
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Kenny Rogers and Coward of the County on U.S. Country 99.9, a song that led to a little bit of tension for a while between Kenny and the Gatlin brothers, as there was little question of whether or not the Gatlin boys referenced in the song were meant to be a reference to Larry Gatlin and his crew, as Gatlin apparently had some beef with one of the song's co-writers, Roger Bowling, but the song's other writer, Billy Ed Wheeler, said if that was intended, he didn't know anything about it, and Kenny Rogers also said if he knew there was some beef between the writers, he would have asked for the Gatlin name to be changed.

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2: Here's your MyUSCountry.com weather forecast. A severe thunderstorm watch continues until 10 p.m. tonight. Slight chance of severe thunderstorms tonight, otherwise partly cloudy skies. Lows dip down to about 57. Winds out of the northwest, 5 to 10 miles an hour. Sunshine mixed with clouds at times again tomorrow. Daytime highs approaching 77. From the Weatherology Weather Center, I'm meteorologist Megan Mulford. Right now, 78.
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That's the Judds on U.S. Country 99.9. Well, the sequel is almost never as good as the original, as a Louisiana man found out last week when an 18-year-old in Shreveport got arrested after stealing from a Circle K. He walked out with a pop, some snacks, total value $19.88. The store clerk went ahead and called police for that, but by the time they showed up, the man was nowhere to be found. Until he came back for some reason. Police say it's unclear why he returned to the scene, but they were still in the area at the time. Guess maybe guy just really needed some more snacks. Either way, he got arrested pretty quickly. He was also wanted for a previous burglary at an Elks Lodge. Police say apparently returning to the scene really does work, just not in the way he probably hoped. Man was charged with simple burglary and theft, and police maybe should have used a different mugshot on social media. They posted one from a previous arrest where it looks like he got quite a bit beat out of him. Hopefully that's not what happened over just $20 in theft, but either way, I don't think you really needed the snacks that bad, my guy.

0: Keeping country done right has overhead.
1: Minnesota News Network, I'm Sean Maloney. Governor Walz issued an executive order today blocking any attempt at copper nickel mining in the Boundary Waters Canoe Area Wilderness.
2: We understand that just because something is ours to enjoy doesn't mean we get to destroy it. The Boundary Waters represents a treasure we all share, not just with each other, but with future generations of Minnesotans who will come here to see the peace of the Boundary Waters.
1: Congress voted recently to overturn a 20-year ban and go forward with a mining project in the area. Minnesota Congressman Pete Stauber is criticizing Walz's executive order aimed at protecting the Boundary Waters from copper and nickel mining. Stauber calls the move a harmful attack on Iron Range workers, saying it puts thousands of union jobs at risk. Stauber previously led efforts in Congress to overturn that 20-year mining ban in the area. And Luigi Mangione's New York State murder trial has been postponed while a judge considers a defense request to dismiss the case. The trial had been set for September 8th. Attorneys argue the state prosecution violates double jeopardy protections, while prosecutors disagree. This is MNN.
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Clay Walker on U.S. Country 99.9. The Steele County Fair is officially underway up in Owatonna. They had their opening ceremony a little earlier this evening. Tonight they got the antique tractor pull going on in the grandstand. That's free to attend. Then a full day of activities tomorrow. Of course, plenty of the 4-H and FFA animal shows plus other entertainment. They got a Best of the Fair food competition tomorrow afternoon. I'm all about that. Grandstand show tomorrow night will be a Christian concert featuring Jeremy Camp, John Reddick, and Thunderstorm Artists. And of course, Friday night is their big country concert with Randy Houser and Courtney Kennedy. That's all going on this week at the Steele County Fair in Owatonna.

0: 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Back in a few.
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2: weather.
1: Here's your myuscountry.com weather forecast. Slight chance of severe thunderstorms tonight, otherwise partly cloudy skies. Lows dip down to about 57. Winds out of the northwest, 5 to 10 miles an hour. Sunshine mixed with clouds at times again tomorrow. High temperatures reach up to 77. Mainly clear skies tomorrow night. Lows level off around 58. From the Weatherology Weather Center, I'm meteorologist Megan Mulford. Currently 78.
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In fact, yesterday was the anniversary, August 17th, 1998. That song was first released, and it went on to become Terry's first career number one hit. 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

Josh Turner on U.S. Country 99.9. Of course, he just played at Albert Lea a couple weeks ago at the Freeborn County Fair, and he's already planning to come back to Minnesota. Just announced yesterday he's going to be in Prior Lake coming up November 13th. Josh also celebrating the 20th anniversary of the release of his Your Man album. Just put out a special anniversary edition of that last week as well. As we take you through this Tuesday evening on U.S. Country, here's Tracy Byrd. I'm

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3: Here's your MyUSCountry.com weather forecast. Slight chance of severe thunderstorms tonight, otherwise partly cloudy skies. Lows dip down to about 57. Winds out of the northwest, 5 to 10 miles an hour. Sunshine mixed with clouds at times again tomorrow. High temperatures reach up to 77. Mainly clear skies tomorrow night. Lows level off around 58. From the Weatherology Weather Center, I'm meteorologist Megan Mulford. Currently, 77.
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0: Faith Hill and The Way You Love Me on U.S. Country 99.9. 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
1: Minnesota News Network, I'm Sean Maloney. Republican candidate for governor and House Speaker Lisa Daymuth opposes the executive order by Governor Walz to protect the Boundary Waters Canoe Area Wilderness from mining. Daymuth says copper and nickel mining would be valuable for Minnesotans.
2: It provides jobs, it provides the minerals, and I think we can look better at Minnesota and how we could help with those critical minerals rather than just shutting down the process.
1: Congress recently voted to overturn a 20-year ban on mining in the BWCAW. Minnesota Attorney General Keith Ellison is suing Texas Governor Greg Abbott over the extradition of ICE agent Christian Castro. Castro faces assault and false reporting charges stemming from a January shooting in Minneapolis that injured a man. Ellison says Texas is legally required to return Castro, who remains in custody pending extradition. And air quality is expected to remain good across northeastern Minnesota today despite smoke from ongoing wildfires. The latest outlook shows good conditions from Duluth to International Falls. Sub-smoke could drift back into the Ely area Wednesday with brief periods of moderate air quality possible Wednesday evening. This is MNN.
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0: Confederate Railroad and the Queen of Memphis on U.S. Country 99.9. This weekend, the Let Inclusion Fly Kite Festival will be back for a fourth year in Albert Lea over at Edgewater Park. They'll have the sky full of kites, as well as various kids' activities, food vendors, and a whole lot more. It's just a $5 entry fee, and proceeds will go to benefit the new inclusive playground project, as well as the Miracle Field. So that's going to be going on this Saturday at Edgewater Park in Albert Lea.
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3: Here's your MyUSCountry.com weather forecast. Slight chance of severe thunderstorms tonight, otherwise partly cloudy skies. Lows dip down to about 57. Winds out of the northwest, 5 to 10 miles an hour. Sunshine mixed with clouds at times again tomorrow. High temperatures reach up to 77. Mainly clear skies tomorrow night. Lows level off around 58. From the Weatherology Weather Center, I'm meteorologist Megan Mulford. Currently, it's 79 degrees.
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Willie Nelson in the city of New Orleans here on U.S. Country 99.9, winding things down on this Tuesday evening as we head towards 7 o'clock. Time for me to get out of here. Thanks always for hanging out with us. Glad to have you along. I'm Andrew Lacey. I will talk to you again tomorrow. We'll leave you with Kenny Chesney here on U.S. Country. Have a great night.